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2: 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We're starting off in pretty great shape overall. This report sponsored by Bank of America. A little slowing on that transition coming off of southbound I-25 to eastbound 270. That ramp down into a one-lane configuration as they continue construction. And some road work yet has the left lane blocked westbound C-470 at Wadsworth. Really no delay through there. 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I'm Aaron O'Neill with Traffic on Cool 105.
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3: 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So hot in here.

0: Well, it looks like it's going to be another hot one today. The term they keep using here for the Denver metro area, heat dome. We're under a heat dome right now. Littleton, 70 degrees. Cool, 105. And Lone Tree sitting at 69. Know-it-all question of the day. It is back. We'll do that at 727 this morning. But first, Channel 7, Stacey Donaldson.
1: A heat advisory in effect for the Denver metro and the Front Range today with highs around 100 degrees and sunny skies. Overnight lows in the upper 60s tonight. It'll be mostly clear and breezy. Highs in the upper 90s again for tomorrow with sunshine. And we'll have partly cloudy skies on Wednesday with highs in the mid to upper 90s. I'm Denver 7. Meteorologist Stacey Donaldson.
2: We've got a huge delay for southbound I-25 heading into downtown. This report sponsored by a Whole Foods Market. There is a big crash working southbound I-25 just after Colfax. The two left lanes are blocked up, so keep right through there. Backup stretch to 58th Avenue. That's 40 solid minutes getting past downtown. 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

0: Denver's greatest hits. That right there is our Master Alert Theater winning song, Rolling Stones, Start Me Up, and we'll do it again tomorrow morning at 8:30. Denver weather. We're all talking about it. We're all dealing with it. Man, if you don't have AC in the car, oof. I'm sending you a cool breeze right now. 73 degrees in Boulder, 76 degrees here at Cool 105 in Lone Tree. Channel 7, Stacey Donaldson.
1: A heat advisory in effect for the Denver Metro and the Front Range today with highs around 100 degrees and sunny skies. Overnight lows in the upper 60s tonight. It'll be mostly clear and breezy. Highs in the upper 90s again for tomorrow with sunshine. And we'll have partly cloudy skies on Wednesday with highs in the mid to upper 90s. I'm Denver 7 meteorologist Stacey Donaldson.
2: Got our crash southbound I-25 south of 84th Avenue, all off to the right shoulder. The highway's back open. 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Traffic's starting to move a little better at the front of the jam, but it's slow going coming down from 120th Avenue. They just cleared the wreck westbound Highway 36 at Sheridan 2. Watch for a heavy ride up from Federal. Miss an electrical problem, and it can mean big trouble for your business. That's why Napa delivers the parts, tools, and expertise to catch problems before they become breakdowns. That's Napa know-how. I'm Aaron O'Neill with traffic on Cool 105.
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0: So glad you were listening, Ramon. You are now going to ride all day at Elitch Gardens. We've got some passes for you, dear, to have some fun there.
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0: 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Lionel Richie with Earth, Wind, and Fire, Ramon. Woo!
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5: Yes! Woohoo! 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Congratulations. Who is this?
6: 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This is Dog Trainer Jim.
5: Hello, Dog Trainer Jim. You just scored big time. I'm so jealous. You've got tickets to rock out with the Violent Femmes.
6: 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It's really a good show.
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Answer it correctly, you're going to win a pair of tickets to

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0: Cool 105, Denver's greatest hits with Toxic. That is Britney Spears, who has all kinds of controversy around her again because she stuck her head and arms up out of a sunroof going down a highway in L.A. All right, she wasn't going fast. She was looking to see what was going on with the traffic that was going so slow. And everybody thinks, oh, there's crazy Britney again. Now, I'm not saying she's not crazy. I'm just saying that was not one of her crazy events. That's all. All right, coming up, your next chance to get qualified to be a VIP to Cool Concert 2026 to see Lionel Richie and Earth, Wind, and Fire. And just for qualifying, a pair of Elitch Garden Passes so you can ride all day before you rock all night at Cool Concert 2026.
1: Cool 105 traffic northbound I-225 is slow going between I-25 and Parker. 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A crash on northbound I-225 after Yosemite is in the left lane, and there was a secondary crash in the backups at DTC Boulevard, also in the left lane. That one is cleared out. 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

0: Denver's greatest hits with girls just want to have fun. That is Cyndi Lauper. I am Jim Barry. And if you want to have some fun, you should join Cool 105 for Wine Time. 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It's going to be a blast. All right. Coming up at 6 o'clock, we are celebrating International Rock Day with a triple play of rock from around the world.
1: Cool 105 traffic. A stalled vehicle on I-70 is causing some slowing. 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A disabled car is partially blocking the left lane of westbound I-70 at Pecos. 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I'm Dave O'Brien with traffic on Cool 105.
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17: The magic has arrived in Denver. 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
1: 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Hi, I'm Jim Barry, and it's International Rock Day. So we're going to have a triple play of rock from around the world. Now, this day celebrates an actual rock, all the different kinds with all the different minerals. But since we can't play an actual rock, we're going to play big-time rock with bands from around the world. Like from Australia, it is AC/DC. Formed in Sydney, their high-voltage blues rock and iconic driving guitar riffs have made them a cornerstone of the hard rock genre. Here is AC/DC with Back in Black on tonight's 6 o'clock Triple Play.